A man who was born to be hunted like a wild animal because he was poor. But he refused to accept his fate, and today his honor has been restored.

0: Is everybody for free love?
1: Yeah!
0: Then I've got a song just for you.
2: Oh, yeah.

like cigarettes. Start this day like all the rest. First thing every morning that I do,